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1: I know we've talked about versions of this on the show, but I feel like it's a never-ending gripe that I have of words that people mispronounce. And don't get me wrong, there's definitely words I say wrong or that I use wrong.
2: Sure.
1: But I'm thinking of things that are more common. And what made me think about this is Ariana Grande has been in the news so much lately.
2: Okay.
1: I cannot stand when people say Ariana.
2: Oh, okay.
1: It blows my mind that you don't know how to say Ariana's name. She says her name. It's a very common name.
2: Right.
1: There's people in radio that announce it Ariana Grande.
2: I have a question for you. Mm-hmm. Were you a part of, like, where did you fall when everybody in radio was like, it's Rihanna and not Rihanna?
1: I always knew it was Rihanna.
2: It's not. It's Rihanna. Rihanna.
1: Well,
2: it's
1: then
2: Rihanna.
1: I say that wrong, yeah. But that's, okay. I feel like, a little more common.
3: Whoa!
1: Wait, it's Rihanna?
2: It is
3: Whoa!
2: Rihanna, yeah. Uh-huh.
3: I didn't know that. I'm sorry, girl.
1: We'll talk about words or names that people get wrong that really just annoy you for no real reason next on XYZ.

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1: What are words or names that people get wrong all the time in very public forums? And it just, you can't stand it. To me, Ariana Grande, she's in the news so much lately for various reasons. But I, the amount of people I hear say Ariana Grande blows my mind. Now, Jordan just corrected me. Rihanna is pronounced Rihanna. I didn't know that.
2: Yeah, so many common misconception.
3: Yeah.
1: I feel, not that I'm trying to make myself feel better, because I do want to get it right, but I feel like Rihanna is a less common name than Ariana.
2: Sure, sure. And cool. I think, like, even Rihanna, because I say it the wrong way,
3: yeah,
2: I think she's just kind of been like, yeah, whatever, you guys do whatever
3: sure
2: you want.
1: Yeah, that's kind of like the Denzel Washington. Like, he's actually, like, it's Denzel.
2: Yeah.
1: But yep, I don't think he really cared that much. Yeah. Audrey, is there words that people pronounce wrong? That
3: okay,
1: you-
3: I actually have something to say about this, and don't get annoyed with me, but okay, this is the truth. Okay.
1: You have to preface that, you know I'm coming for you.
3: So I heard something, I used to be like, why do people, like, whatever, I heard something one time when I was probably like in high school that is just like, you should never judge somebody for pronouncing something wrong, because that means that they learned the word by reading it and not hearing it from somebody else in their life.
2: Okay.
1: Yeah,
3: so
1: I'm mad.
3: No, right. So that's something that I try to be very conscious of. I think that it's like, you know, not everybody is around, like, whatever. That being said, quit saying espresso.
2: Espresso.
3: It's espresso.
2: Yeah.
3: I mean, yeah.
2: That's fair.
3: In addition to that, I don't love especially either.
2: Especially. Ooh, okay.
1: Yeah. You know, I'm not going to discount what you said, Audrey. Like, this isn't necessarily about words that don't come up all the time. And
2: sure,
1: maybe you read it, and whether you have dyslexia or some version of a learning disability, or you just never got corrected. Like, I'm not even fully coming for that. It's stuff that's commonly mispronounced.
2: Yeah.
1: And people just aren't trying to be better. One that really bothers me, and I'm not trying to get political, but it's Iran, not Iran.
2: Oh, yeah. Oh,
1: as a country.
2: That's an easy one. Yeah.
1: Said, I did date a Persian girl, so that,
2: right, so you're,
1: that's something
2: like,
1: that just gets me a little bit more. But, like, the amount of, like, political figures, newscasters that say Iran.
3: Yeah.
1: Like,
3: right.
1: Well, that's, yeah, not,
2: just,
1: that's
2: just
1: not
2: rude.
1: It.
2: Yeah. Mine is conversate. That's not a word.
1: Conversate?
2: Yeah, it's not a word.
1: Converse?
2: Converse is the word. Mm. And everybody is always, like, every time somebody says conversate, and, like, if you Google it, it'll be like, yeah, people have just said it, that it's just become, like, a part of everyone's lexicon. But every time somebody says conversate, in the front of my head, I'm like, it's converse, but we can keep going.
3: Sure.
2: There's no point in correcting it.
1: That's a whole different argument. I don't like when people, and I have done this, don't get me wrong, but I'm usually aware of when I'm doing it, like, when people try to use a big word and they use it wrong.
2: Oh, yeah.
1: And I'm like, just don't, use the easier word then.
3: Yes. Right.
1: I try to do that a lot with my girlfriend because she's an attorney.
2: Yeah. Uh-huh.
1: And that just humbled me real quick. She's like, just say the easier one, bud. It's okay.
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18: Tonight, partly cloudy with a chance of showers and thunderstorms. Humid with lows in the upper 60s. Friday, partly sunny in the morning, cloudy in the afternoon with showers and thunderstorms likely. Hot with highs in the upper 80s. Friday night, chance of thunderstorms, partly cloudy. Humid with lows around 70.

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1: Dumb of the day on XYZ with Eric Zachary. Audrey?
2: Okay,
1: so... Not calling you the dumb of the day. Sorry, although yesterday you were, but that's a whole other story. What are we talking about?
2: Okay, so I've been waiting to tell you guys this one because it was so funny and hilarious. I live by the baseball stadium, right? Okay. And I'm driving with my partner. We're just talking and having a great day. And people get really rowdy in this area.
3: Sure,
2: right?
3: Yeah. Party area.
2: This group of guys is like walking by us, like next to the car, just kind of like, you know, whatever, broing out.
3: Right.
2: One of them is not paying attention. Yeah. Like, he's talking to his friends. He face plants into a stop sign.
3: Oh,
2: and
3: hell
2: we were
3: yeah.
2: It was like a Three Stooges moment.
3: Sure,
2: it
3: yeah,
2: was
3: like just
2: hilarious. It was, and so he like, and then he just like looked around and pretended like it didn't happen.
3: It did, buddy.
2: And my
3: Give him a name.
2: What, the guy?
3: Yeah,
2: I don't know.
3: Chad.
2: Sure.
3: Thad.
2: Sure.
3: Thad. Yeah, would
1: Lance.
3: Be great.
2: Lance.
3: Not being aware of your surroundings, but I that annoys me in general, but especially when it negatively impacts that person.
2: Oh my God, it was so funny. Really?
1: I'm glad he had a huge audience.
2: It was like
1: for
2: a
1: that.
2: Jaw drop moment.
4: I can't believe I did that.
1: Wow, that really got you, Ashley. Wow.
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1: More About Nothing is coming up on the way on XYZ with Eric Zachary. It's all brought to you by Chick-fil-A. We're learning about The Simpsons and how they're continuing to just like not only predict the future, but, you know, embolden the past.
2: Yes. Mm-hmm. Yeah. Their intro is something I want to talk to you about. It's just funny to see in 2026.
1: Did I use embolden right? Underscore the past?
2: Underscore.
1: Reinforce.
2: Yep, there you there go.
1: All right, we got there.
2: Similes, synonyms.
1: But first, a little bonus fact.
2: The 1997 film Anaconda, you all remember it. Mm-hmm. It only happened because the screenwriter remembered King Kong wrong. Like, I guess the first King Kong he saw, he thought King Kong was fighting a giant snake and was like, you know, an apex predator movie about a snake would be really cool. And it was a lizard. He was fighting something comparable Godzilla. So he went on this whole thing about like snakes.
1: How do you get the most arguably noticeable thing about King Kong wrong?
2: Right. Yeah. Well, he did. And that became Anaconda.
1: Okay. All right. There you go. Your bonus fact. Talking about The Simpsons intro next on XYZ.
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14: Tonight, partly cloudy with a chance of showers and thunderstorms. Humid with lows in the upper 60s. Friday, partly sunny in the morning. Cloudy in the afternoon with showers and thunderstorms likely. Hot with highs in the upper 80s. Friday night, chance of thunderstorms. Partly cloudy. Humid with lows around 70.

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1: More about nothing on XYZ with Eric Zachary. It's all brought to you by Chick-fil-A. Talking about the Simpsons intro, the iconic title card sequence that they change and make unique to each and every episode.
2: Yes, and while they do that, there are some things that have been there since the very first episode, which was in 1989. They're about to come up on their 38th season, one of the longest standing cartoons
3: of all time.
2: Right? So when it starts, there are certain things that happen in it that like kids today just like would not understand, like Bart Simpson writing things over and over on the chalkboard.
1: Sure.
2: Right? Like even though that phrase has changed, like that used to be punishment in school. I feel like that had to have died in the early 90s
1: when parent activist groups were like,
2: You know, like
1: I don't know that I ever had to even do that.
2: Same. Like that was not something that
1: my
2: was going on.
1: Dad made me do it once.
2: Sure.
4: That's funny.
2: Yeah. Right. But like schooling, like if you were a kid just figuring out about The Simpsons, you'd be like, why is he doing that? I mean, it's a quirky phrase that he writes, but just something that doesn't happen today. The whole sequence is them rushing home to go watch TV. And what ends up being on TV is the show itself, The Simpsons. Because we have streamers, because you know, things aren't there's no appointment setting in TV anymore, really, unless it's sports. There's no reason to run home anymore. So the whole thing, Marge trying to get out of the grocery store. Skateboarding throughout the town to run home. Homer getting hit by the car into the garage.
1: In time for TV.
2: In time for TV just doesn't make sense anymore.
1: That's interesting.
2: Yeah. So like as these things, you know, we're starting to see things like DoorDash and everything where you can get your groceries delivered. I'm sure at a certain point, not that I want to see grocery stores disappear, but the sequence with Marge in the grocery store may become obsolete soon.
1: Yep.
2: But, you know, just this is becoming the perfect time capsule of what used to be, like what was America in the 80s? And we see it every time you watch The Simpsons. So I got to imagine kids seeing it are like, I don't know what's going on, but I like the show. It's funny.
1: I mean, just sitting on a couch with your family to watch something like, it's like, no, mom, I'm going to go binge what I want on my computer.
2: Right, exactly.
1: Or my iPad. We're not watching something together as a family.

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1: A Florida steakhouse is making headlines because they're going to introduce new dining experiences. I think this is, what, once or twice a month, Audrey?
2: I think it's once a month.
3: Times a year.
1: All the patrons, not the staff, can be entirely in the nude for dinner at this restaurant.
3: Is that like, I feel like there's a lot of nudist communities.
1: Sure. And you know, they're showing up in droves.
3: Right. Exactly.
1: All of their body parts dragging on the ground.
3: I was going to say, it's never, whenever it's like naked people en masse, it's never like sexy naked people. It's not like a Victoria's Secret fashion show.
1: What, the Sandals Adult Resort in Jamaica? Yeah. And you were like, oh, she's topless. And like, I'm not trying to be that guy, but I'm like, where? And then I'm like, oh, never mind. That's like my grandma.
3: Yeah, it wasn't like a peeping Tom thing. I was just like shocked. I didn't realize like the beach was partially nude. Yeah. So like me being a dumb boy, I see something, I say it out loud.
1: But I guess it's making headlines. I'm sure they're going to be booked out, you know, at least one day a month.
3: Yeah, cool. Miss me with that.
2: What I think is funny is the pricing is hilarious on this. It's $173.23 for women, $287.41 for men,
3: okay,
2: and $344.50 for couples.
3: So they added tax already.
2: Yeah.
1: Gosh, there's a blue tax on it, which is fine. I get it. Like, but all right. And they just want to reinforce, no, their staff can opt out of this experience. Also, the staff is fully clothed. This is just a reverse. This is a reverse Bonkers. Strip club.
3: Yeah.
1: This is,
3: yes.
1: That's all it is. Still steakhouse.
2: Very
3: reverse
2: Florida.
3: Strip club is
1: It's true, though.
3: Come in and get naked.

0: the hits. Woo! And we play the hits.
1: This is Taylor Swift.
2: It's The Weeknd.
1: This is Doja Cat.
3: Hey, it's Noah Kahan.
4: 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I'm Paul Russell.
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1: Dumb of the day on XYZ with Eric Zachary. 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Audrey, you experienced a very dumb person.
2: Yes,
1: moment.
2: And it was so funny, and it's harmless. But okay, so I live by the baseball stadium, and everybody gets really rowdy over there, and like there are these group of guys just kind of like broing out, and I was driving with my partner, and all of a sudden the car gets silent because this guy literally walked straight into a stop sign.
1: Yes.
2: And it was like so slapstick, like Three
1: classic
2: Stooges
1: comedy.
2: Like classic. He looked around like nothing happened, pretended like it didn't happen, but
1: right,
2: like you
1: right.
2: could see him like
1: sure.
2: be embarrassed.
1: Jaw drops.
2: He kind
1: yeah.
2: of like, it was so hilarious.
1: I don't think I've ever
2: planted
1: into a stop sign. I've definitely walked into tree branches before.
3: Yeah.
1: I was walking the dogs like 2 weeks ago, and I was on my phone or looking at the dogs, and like walked straight into a low hanging branch.
2: Yeah.
1: And I was like, I had like that, I thought something was attacking me.
2: So
1: like
2: I, you know, honestly,
1: severely
2: I've done that
1: overreacted.
2: Before. I've done that before.
1: Yeah. But then the neighbor across the street's like, I saw that.
2: That's
1: good.
2: Hilarious.
1: Like, oh. My girlfriend, while just flying out the other day, granted it was an early flight and she probably wasn't fully awake yet, fully walked into a sliding glass door at the airport.
2: Oh, nice. No.
1: And like injured her hand.
2: Oh,
3: she's okay.
2: No. She's
1: like,
2: fragile, too.
1: How did this happen? She goes, I was looking down and the door didn't open fast enough. And I'm like,
2: No.
1: I said, Rachel, did the door not open fast enough or did you walk into the wrong part? And she looks up at me with these innocent puppy dog eyes. She goes, it was the wrong part. All right. You're like
3: love
1: a Windex
3: it.
1: Bird.
3: Dumb
1: of the day. All brought to you by O'Reilly Auto Parts, your professional parts people on XYZ with Eric Zachary.
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12: Tonight, partly cloudy with a chance of showers and thunderstorms. Humid with lows in the upper 60s. Friday, partly sunny in the morning. Cloudy in the afternoon with showers and thunderstorms likely. Hot with highs in the upper 80s. Friday night, chance of thunderstorms. Partly cloudy. Humid with lows around 70.

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2: Disney has announced a one-of-a-kind, first-of-its-kind deal.
3: Yeah. 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
4: 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And So they've now allowed certain creators on TikTok to begin using clips from some movies and characters and whatnot.
5: Interesting.
4: And some of these videos will also be featured on the Disney Plus Verts platform, which is their.
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4: like,
2: only
4: TikTok.
2: Letting like professional. 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
4: Yes. 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
2: no
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2: sing Tarzan on.
3: But nobody wants
4: that. 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
3: Nobody wants it. 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
1: The OG, which I learned means your dad or uncle or anyone that's like a...
2: Good God.
1: I learned the slang. Jordan's OG. Oh, Joel Foster's birthday is today.
2: So happy birthday, Dad.
1: We want to give him a shout out, but more specifically, I need you to explain what he does every single year for his birthday. Audrey doesn't fully know about this yet.
3: I kind of know about this.
1: Okay. Yeah. He goes undercover, per se.
2: He does, yes.
1: He decides that this is his one time a year where he could just make up a new persona and live a different life.
2: Yeah.
1: And he does it well. He has his own Facebook for it, too. So we'll learn what Jordan's dad does to celebrate his birthday every year next on XYZ.
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14: Tonight, partly cloudy with a chance of showers and thunderstorms. Humid with lows in the upper 60s. Friday, partly sunny in the morning, cloudy in the afternoon with showers and thunderstorms likely. Hot with highs in the upper 80s. Friday night, chance of thunderstorms, partly cloudy. Humid with lows around 70.

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1: Jordan's dad is celebrating his 60-something birthday. I don't want to out the guy, but he looks great.
2: Thank you. Yep.
1: He's got new hips. He's moving around. He can't be stopped.
2: Yes.
1: That said, Jordan's dad is like a second father to me, so we did want to give him a shout-out, but I actually forgot that he does this every year for his birthday.
2: Yeah.
1: He takes an annual birthday trip, but yes. Not just that. He becomes a different person.
3: Yeah.
2: So every year in August, he does a month-long trip in Hilton Head, South Carolina. Each week in the month that he's gone, he dedicates it to like different things. So like one week will be just golf because he gets a couple rooms so his friends can come as well.
3: Mm-hmm.
2: So
1: he has a residency.
2: Yeah, no, exactly. So like one week is golf week. You can only go if you're golfing at least like 6 to 7 days that week.
1: Crazy.
2: It's strictly golf.
1: Yeah.
2: Next week is couples week. So like his wife comes down, my mother, and then they'll only have like other couples, but you got to be a dedicated couple.
1: Mm-hmm.
2: Cannot have I just met so and so. You got to be, you know, relationship for a while. Third week is friends and family, right? So you get that.
3: Mm-hmm.
2: There's one week, however, though, where he goes by himself, goes across the island to a different hotel or resort, and he pretends to be a different guy that he has a Facebook for. Now, he never shows his face on this Facebook, but it'll be like his toes in the sand or like a drink and the sunset in the background. He'll take pictures of people that he met at the bar and be like, oh, just met new friends. And they'll follow this Facebook.
1: And he's lying to these people.
2: He's lying to these people.
1: I don't want to out his cover because it's very covert.
2: Exactly.
1: But it is a different name than his own.
2: Yeah, different name than his own.
1: No tie to his own persona.
2: Exactly. He's not married. He does not have kids. Now, to be fair, to be very clear, he's not doing anything nefarious. My mom knows about this, right?
1: This is him having
2: fun. He's just like, you know what, for a week, I'm going to be some new guy, and I'm going to troll. Like, when I first found out, I was shocked. I asked my mom, like, hey, do you know about this? How do you feel about this?
1: He takes his wedding ring off.
2: Yeah, exactly. He does. She was like, yeah, well, he needs his hobbies. Like, she doesn't care.
1: Like, it doesn't impact me negatively, and it gets
3: so
1: him out of the house.
2: Exactly. And what's funny is these people that he meets, they follow the Facebook account. They're like, oh, hey, can't wait to see you next year. Like,
3: that's
2: they're excited to hang
3: crazy.
2: Out with this other guy.
1: They have no idea.
2: Has
1: anyone,
3: so funny.
1: Have those lines ever crossed where, like, someone that met him as this other person, this undercover identity, found out he was lying?
2: To my knowledge, no.
1: He's maintaining,
2: like,
1: your dad could be in the CIA.
2: I mean, like, he could.
1: I really love that. I wish, like I was telling you, Jordan, like, I just don't think our age, our generation could get away with this, because so immediately someone would be like, well, what's your face or what's your Instagram?
2: Right, exactly.
1: And it'd be so quick to be like, oh, I saw you somewhere else.
2: Right, right.
1: Where
2: you
1: like
2: can figure it out.
1: He can maintain this different identity.
2: He's the right age, you know.
1: Do you know what his occupation is?
2: It's

0: 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East Kentucky's hit music.
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1: 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We are back in your ears.
2: Today's the day.
1: Today's the day?
2: Yeah.
3: Today's the day.
4: Is that just like a general statement or the DMV thing?
2: Yeah. I was supposed to go this morning and then I got scared because I might have to retake my driver's test.
1: Yes. You figure nighttime driver's test is a better option for Audrey.
2: Well, I figured after I've had the day to like prepare myself, you know
1: mentally?
2: What I mean?
1: You've this been whole reviewing signs all day today.
2: No. Oh my God. I didn't even think about the written test. Oh,
3: wait, yeah. How long was it since you drove last? When was the last time you got behind
1: the
3: wheel?
1: My car?
2: Actually, I just drove. I just drove.
1: Well,
2: okay. Yeah.
3: Far?
2: Yeah. Well, my dad got mad at me because he said that I'm not allowed to go that fast on the highway.
1: Okay. Oh, God. Okay. Maybe we should push this a little bit. Audrey's DMV adventures continue. It's XYZ. Happy Thursday.

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1: XYZ with Eric Zachary. It's your XYZ ENT Entertainment Report, all brought to you by Eggland's Best. There's a Disney TikTok deal that just went down.
2: Yeah.
1: According to Audrey.
2: Yeah. Okay. So it's real. It's real. It's happening. Disney, I guess, is trying to get into short form content, vertical videos, whatever. Right. So if you know anything about Disney, they really don't like when people use their music or clips or their characters. They're super strict about that.
1: Sure.
2: But they have approved certain creators on TikTok to use some of these things in their videos. And then those videos will also be featured on the Disney Plus Verts platform.
3: Right. Yes.
2: Which is their like scrolly app.
3: I love that. Yeah. This is something they've been trying to do for a while because if you remember months ago, they were in talks to partner with Sora, that AI app that was making short form animations. Mm-hmm. And they were going to let creators like, oh, if you want to do the Dougie with Darth Vader, that was something that you could make.
2: Yes.
3: But, you know, that whole AI deal fell apart. So I guess they're just pivoting to TikTok.
1: I'm interested
3: now.
1: When they say like select creators, like if you're going to sing a Disney song, does that mean like they want to make sure you can sing first?
3: Yeah, you can't just be like, oh, I can show you.
1: They don't want me out here going a whole new world.
2: I love
3: that we both picked that song.
2: Yeah. It's more about the characters and the scenes that they'll be allowed to.
1: Shining, shimmering, splendid.
2: Okay, well, anyway.
1: Hold your breath, it gets better.
2: They're calling it a first of its kind deal. So we'll see. It doesn't feel like that big of a deal to me.
1: Disney sharing is a first of its kind deal.
2: No, yeah, exactly.
1: It's XYZ with Eric Zachary, your XYZ ENT Entertainment Report, all brought to you by Eggland's Best.
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16: Tonight, partly cloudy with a chance of showers and thunderstorms. Humid with lows in the upper 60s. Friday, partly sunny in the morning, cloudy in the afternoon with showers and thunderstorms likely. Hot with highs in the upper 80s. Friday night, chance of thunderstorms, partly cloudy. Humid with lows around 70.

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1: XYZ with Eric Zachary. Today on the show, we learned that Disney did a deal with TikTok.
2: Woo!
1: Like doing a deal with the devil. I don't know which one's the devil.
3: Yeah, seriously.
1: Speaking of devils, Mark Zuckerberg's wife shut down the free school that she opened as part of a philanthropy project. It was actually really important to the Bay Area.
2: Yeah.
1: And she was just like, we're not funding this anymore.
3: Yes.
2: Damn, messed up.
1: Yeah, that's crazy. That's a tax write-off.
2: It is.
1: I know it is.
2: They're billionaires.
1: Right. But. XYZ throwback trying to figure out what year these three songs came out and Audrey's ongoing DMV adventure.
3: Oh, boy.
1: She's very worried that she has to retake her driver's test for context. The first time she did it, she took 4 tries.
2: I can't wait to get her license.
3: No
2: do this again.
3: No
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1: I know we've talked about versions of this on the show, but I feel like it's a never-ending gripe that I have of words that people mispronounce. And don't get me wrong, there's definitely words I say wrong or I use wrong.
2: Sure.
1: But I'm thinking of things that are more common. And what made me think about this is Ariana Grande has been in the news so much lately.
2: Okay.
1: I cannot stand when people say Ariana.
2: Oh, okay.
1: It blows my mind that you don't know how to say Ariana's name. She says her name. It's a very common name.
2: Right.
1: There's people in radio that announce it Ariana Grande.
2: I have a question for you. Mm-hmm. Were you a part of, like, where did you fall when everybody in radio was like, it's Rihanna and not Rihanna?
1: I always knew it was Rihanna.
2: It's not. It's Rihanna.
1: Well, then
2: Rihanna.
1: I say that wrong, yeah. But that's, okay. I feel like, a little more common.
3: Whoa!
1: Wait, it's Rihanna?
2: It is.
3: Whoa.
2: Rihanna, yeah. Uh-huh.
3: Right. We'll talk about. I didn't know that. I'm sorry, girl.
1: We'll talk about words or names that people get wrong that really just annoy you for no real reason. Next on XYZ. That's gossip, gossip.
0: People talking about. If it's being talked about, we're talking about it now. It's Entertainment E! News, brought to you on K94.7 by Images by John Michael.
4: The Eagles are extending their residency at the Sphere in Las Vegas.
5: Welcome to the Hotel California. Such a lovely place.
6: In a post on Instagram, the band said four additional shows have been added due to overwhelming demand. They are scheduled for January 15th, 16th, 22nd, and 23rd. The Eagles have booked 72 shows at the Sphere since 2024, making their residency the longest in the venue's history. I'm Mark Mayfield.
4: TikTok is under pressure for not quickly removing a live stream of Perez Hilton, apparently cutting himself with a knife.
7: The graphic live stream was flagged within seconds by followers of the celebrity blogger, but stayed up for about 20 minutes. TikTok says its automated moderation system flagged it for removal within 90 seconds, but that a moderator error caused a delay in shutting it down. The Miami-Dade Sheriff's Office's Hilton was taken to a local hospital where he's receiving medical attention. The 48-year-old family and team released a statement on Wednesday asking for privacy during what they called a difficult time. I'm Tammy Trujillo.
4: And Spidey sets another record.
8: What is happening to me?
9: Did you miss me, Spidey? I'm losing my mind. I am totally out of control.
4: Spider-Man Brand New Day earned $42 million on Tuesday. That's an all-time high for a Tuesday take at the box office. That's entertainment. I'm Daria Albinger.
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21: Tonight, partly cloudy with a chance of showers and thunderstorms. Humid with lows in the upper 60s. Friday, partly sunny in the morning. Cloudy in the afternoon with showers and thunderstorms likely. Hot with highs in the upper 80s. Friday night, chance of thunderstorms. Partly cloudy. Humid with lows around 70.

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1: XYZ with Eric Zachary. Throwback is coming up on the way. This is Jordan and I battling it out like a mud pit at Lollapalooza.
2: Not really,
1: because I've been winning recently. Yeah, so it's just not saying. That. Jordan and I going head-to-head, trying to figure out the songs that Audrey picked, what year they came out, right? Yeah. We're playing for you at home, so you're playing this game with us, and I need your mystical powers of telepathy sending me the answer. What year did these three songs come out? XYZ Throwback is next.

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1: XYZ throwback on XYZ with Eric Zachary. It's all brought to you by Progressive Insurance. Three songs, they all came out in the same year. Audrey, you selected the songs.
2: Yeah, you won't let me play because I'm undefeated.
1: That's actually very accurate. But yeah. Jordan and I going head to head. He's been having a win streak lately, yeah. So I'm really hoping
3: to
1: break that up.
3: Two-week win streak.
1: Three songs. What year did they come out? Here we go. Song number one.
4: Dua Lipa. Oh, God, I'm screwed because Jordan loves Dua. Oh, man.
3: This is One Kiss with Calvin Harris.
2: Yes.
3: 2018. Lock it in.
4: You're guessing 2018?
3: Yeah.
4: Off the top?
3: Yeah.
4: You're probably very close. I feel like there's still some room.
3: I'm not very close. I'm right.
4: It could be the year before or after.
3: Okay.
4: All right. So you locked in 2018. I'm going to go more songs. Here we go. Song number two. What year did it come out? Marshmallow. Happier.
2: Yep.
4: Happier.
3: Bastille.
4: Yeah, I think it's 2018.
3: Dude, sniped.
4: There is a very slight chance it's 2019.
3: Okay.
4: But I might as well hear one more. But Jordan's locked in so far. One Kiss, Dua Lipa and Calvin Harris. Happier with Marshmallow and Bastille as 2018. One more song before I guess. Here we go.
3: This is Justin Bieber, DJ Khaled, Quavo,
2: and
4: Audrey.
3: Hit the chorus.
2: Yeah. I thought that if you didn't get it.
3: This is like the bridge.
4: He doesn't know. He's throwing out all these things because don't worry about this, Audrey. You're fine.
3: What am I?
4: What is the chorus? I forgot how the chorus goes.
2: Honestly.
3: I think this is the chorus.
4: That's not the chorus.
2: Yeah, that was the chorus. Yeah.
3: You're thinking of I'm the One.
4: That's it.
3: Yeah.
4: What's that?
3: I don't remember the name of the song.
4: You guessed 2018. Jordan's probably right. I'll say 2019 just for a shot in the dark. Audrey, the correct answer?
2: Oh, the song was called No Brainer, and the correct answer is 2018.
3: Run it up, dude.
4: You can't.
3: I knew it immediately.
4: You can't put any of Jordan or I's favorite artists first.
3: Yeah, boy.
2: Well, I honestly forgot that it was Dua Lipa.
3: Three-peat, baby.
2: Sorry.
3: 3 weeks in a row.
4: All right.
2: I know you love Dua Lipa.
3: I knew it immediately.
4: Jordan doesn't love Dua Lipa. Jordan, like, obsesses over
3: Dua
4: Lipa.
3: Let's get it, Dua.
4: In Jordan's life of obsession, it goes his wife, Dua Lipa, me.
3: I'd say my wife, food, Dua Lipa, you.
4: What? Oh, yeah. I was like, you just cut me out of the top three.
3: No. Well, yeah. You're a four. Yeah. But food is important.
4: XYZ with Eric Zachary. That's just hurtful.
3: Three, baby.
4: XYZ throwback all brought to you by Progressive Insurance.
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14: Tonight, partly cloudy with a chance of showers and thunderstorms. Humid with lows in the upper 60s. Friday, partly sunny in the morning, cloudy in the afternoon with showers and thunderstorms likely. Hot with highs in the upper 80s. Friday night, chance of thunderstorms, partly cloudy. Humid with lows around 70.

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1: Mark Zuckerberg's wife is shutting down the free school that she opened.
2: Yes. Poop Factory makes more poop.
1: What?
3: Wait, what?
2: Horrible people doing another horrible thing.
1: I actually didn't know she opened this, but I'm assuming there was some version of like philanthropy where she was trying to offer education.
3: Yeah. Okay. So she opened the school for low income students.
1: This is costing us too much money.
3: Students with like disabilities and whatever.
1: Yeah, it's amazing.
3: So she opened this and it's funded, I think, mainly through the Chan Zuckerberg Initiative. And they decided this year that they're not going to fund it anymore. And mind you, okay. Zuckerberg's network alone is almost $200 billion. They have only funneled, I mean, not only, it's a decent amount of money, but they've only funneled $125 million into
1: this school.
3: How
1: long was it open?
2: Dropping the bucket.
3: Which is like
1: nothing. Is
3: it just
1: nothing. A year or how long?
3: It's been open for like a decade, but now, so here's the other thing that's actually so sad is that the public schools in the area are now like having to set up like
1: additional mobiles.
3: Yes, exactly. God. Isn't that crazy?
2: Like, that's awful.
1: I just don't understand when you're a billionaire or adjacent to a billionaire that you're like, this will get me better press.
3: It would just be like inconsequential for them to just like keep it open.
1: Oh my God. It is. Why are they?
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1: Dumb of the day on XYZ with Eric Zachary. Audrey?
2: Okay,
1: so... Not calling you the dumb of the day. Sorry, although yesterday you were, but that's a whole other story. What are we talking about?
2: Okay, so I've been waiting to tell you guys this one because it was so funny and hilarious. I live by the baseball stadium, right? Okay. And I'm driving with my partner. We're just talking and having a great day. And people get really rowdy in this area.
3: Sure,
2: right?
3: Yeah. Party area.
2: This group of guys is like walking by us, like next to the car, just kind of like, you know, whatever, broing out.
3: Right.
2: One of them is not paying attention. Yeah. Like, he's talking to his friends. He face plants into a stop sign.
3: Oh,
2: and
3: hell
2: we were
3: yeah.
2: It was like a Three Stooges moment.
3: Sure,
2: it
3: yeah,
2: was
3: like just
2: hilarious.
3: Tough.
2: It was, tough. And so he like, and then he just like looked around and pretended like it didn't happen.
3: It did, buddy.
2: And my
1: give him a name.
2: What, the guy?
1: Yeah,
2: I don't know.
1: Chad.
2: Sure.
3: Bad.
2: Yeah. Sure.
3: Fad. Yeah, would
1: Lance.
3: Be great.
2: Lance.
1: Not being aware of your surroundings, but I that annoys me in general, but especially when it negatively impacts that person.
2: Oh my God, it was so funny.
3: Really? I'm glad he had a huge audience.
2: It was like
3: for
2: a
3: that.
2: Jaw drop moment.
3: I can't believe I did that.
1: Wow, that really got you, Audrey. Wow.
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13: K94.7 weather. Tonight, partly cloudy with a chance of showers and thunderstorms. Humid with lows in the upper 60s. Friday, partly sunny in the morning, cloudy in the afternoon with showers and thunderstorms likely. Hot with highs in the upper 80s. Friday night, chance of thunderstorms, partly cloudy. Humid with lows around 70.

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1: All right, that is it for us on XYZ with Eric Zachary, wrapping up your Thursday, heading into the weekend, 1 week away from Audrey's birthday.
2: Oh my God.
1: A quarter of a century old.
2: It's my birthday's Friday next week, so Audrey. it's not a full week.
3: She's just arguing semantics with you.
1: Yeah. You get what I'm saying.
2: I'm not. Audrey.
4: Technically, Eric, it's more than a week.
2: Oh my God, I Eric'd Eric.
1: No! No, don't do that. Audrey's turning 25. Is there anything on the bucket list that you have not done yet that you were like, I need to do this before I'm 25?
2: Everything.
1: I mean, I'm not trying to get heavy with it. Yeah. Like, you know, financial stability. That's ridiculous.
2: No, I mean, I wanted to learn how to play guitar. Don't know how to do
1: that. You got a week. You can do it in 7 days.
2: No, I can't.
1: You could get some chords down in 7 days.
2: Yeah. I wanted to start selling art. Haven't done that in seven days.
3: Okay.
2: I wanted to start writing music again. Haven't done that.
1: You're being depressing. Yeah, did you black out or did you go
3: Damn.
1: To...
2: I mean...
3: She's like regularly.
2: Every once in a while. No, I'm kidding. I don't black out.
1: Okay. Stop talking. Now, that's it for us today on XYZ with Eric Zachary. We'll see you tomorrow on your Friday. 1 week.
2: I'll start accepting happy birthdays.
1: Tomorrow. Okay. 1 week from Audrey's birthday.
2: Yes.
1: Good night and good luck.
2: Good night.

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8: Tonight, partly cloudy with a chance of showers and thunderstorms. Humid with lows in the upper 60s. Friday, partly sunny in the morning, cloudy in the afternoon with showers and thunderstorms likely. Hot with highs in the upper 80s. Friday night, chance of thunderstorms, partly cloudy. Humid with lows around 70.

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13: Tonight, partly cloudy with a chance of showers and thunderstorms. Humid with lows in the upper 60s. Friday, partly sunny in the morning, cloudy in the afternoon with showers and thunderstorms likely. Hot with highs in the upper 80s. Friday night, chance of thunderstorms, partly cloudy. Humid with lows around 70.

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10: Tonight, partly cloudy with a chance of showers and thunderstorms. Humid with lows in the upper 60s. Friday, partly sunny in the morning, cloudy in the afternoon with showers and thunderstorms likely. Hot with highs in the upper 80s. Friday night, chance of thunderstorms, partly cloudy. Humid with lows around 70.

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10: Tonight, partly cloudy with a chance of showers and thunderstorms. Humid with lows in the upper 60s. Friday, partly sunny in the morning, cloudy in the afternoon with showers and thunderstorms likely. Hot with highs in the upper 80s. Friday night, chance of thunderstorms, partly cloudy. Humid with lows around 70.

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10: Tonight, partly cloudy with a chance of showers and thunderstorms. Humid with lows in the upper 60s. Friday, partly sunny in the morning, cloudy in the afternoon with showers and thunderstorms likely. Hot with highs in the upper 80s. Friday night, chance of thunderstorms, partly cloudy. Humid with lows around 70.

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5: Tonight, partly cloudy with a chance of showers and thunderstorms. Humid with lows in the upper 60s. Friday, partly sunny in the morning, cloudy in the afternoon with showers and thunderstorms likely. Hot with highs in the upper 80s. Friday night, chance of thunderstorms, partly cloudy. Humid with lows around 70.

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5: Tonight, partly cloudy with a chance of showers and thunderstorms. Humid with lows in the upper 60s. Friday, partly sunny in the morning, cloudy in the afternoon with showers and thunderstorms likely. Hot with highs in the upper 80s. Friday night, chance of thunderstorms, partly cloudy. Humid with lows around 70.

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10: Tonight, partly cloudy with a chance of showers and thunderstorms. Humid with lows in the upper 60s. Friday, partly sunny in the morning, cloudy in the afternoon with showers and thunderstorms likely. Hot with highs in the upper 80s. Friday night, chance of thunderstorms, partly cloudy. Humid with lows around 70.

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12: K94.7 Weather. Tonight, partly cloudy with a chance of showers and thunderstorms. Humid with lows in the upper 60s. Friday, partly sunny in the morning, cloudy in the afternoon with showers and thunderstorms likely. Hot with highs in the upper 80s. Friday night, chance of thunderstorms, partly cloudy. Humid with lows around 70.

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7: Tonight, partly cloudy with a chance of showers and thunderstorms. Humid with lows in the upper 60s. Friday, partly sunny in the morning, cloudy in the afternoon with showers and thunderstorms likely. Hot with highs in the upper 80s. Friday night, chance of thunderstorms, partly cloudy. Humid with lows around 70.

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15: This morning, partly sunny with some clouds rolling in the afternoon and showers and thunderstorms possible, hot with highs in the upper 80s. Then tonight, chance of thunderstorms and showers, humid with lows around 70. And Saturday, partly cloudy with chance of showers and thunderstorms, mostly in the afternoon, hot with highs in the mid 80s.

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0: Are you coming in or what?
1: With news, I'm Jamie Johnson. A former Floyd County school bus driver accused in a federal child enticement case will remain behind bars pending trial. Andrew D. Lewis, 40, of Prestonsburg, has been ordered by a federal judge to remain detained, ruling his release conditions would not reasonably assure community safety. The investigation into Lewis began in March after two middle school girls reported inappropriate behavior involving Lewis while riding his bus. Investigators also testified that Lewis's cell phone had been erased before it was obtained by law enforcement. Lewis is charged with attempted online enticement to commit first-degree sexual abuse of a minor and is also accused of inappropriate touching of two other students. His trial is set for September. Governor Andy Beshear has signed an executive order establishing new guidelines for companies seeking to develop data centers in the state. The order requires data center project developers to submit an energy plan demonstrating how the company will protect families and existing businesses from rising electric bills. Additionally, the PSC will be required to prevent utility companies from raising rates to recover costs. Senator Mitch McConnell says he is recovering at home following weeks at a medical rehab center. The 84-year-old was hospitalized back in June after a fall in his home, which caused a brief loss of consciousness, but no concussion, stroke, or broken bones. In his statement, McConnell says he'll maintain an intensive regimen of physical therapy from home. An addictive recovery center has named Randy Hunter as its new CEO. Hunter also serves as CEO of Prestonsburg-based Frontier Behavioral Health and will continue in that same role. With this news update, I'm Jamie Johnson.
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2: In local funeral announcements, services for Anna Sharon Grimm Stickler, 61, of West Van Leer, who passed away Saturday. Services today at 1 at the Jones Preston Funeral Home, with burial in the Grimm Family Cemetery, Castle Fork in Lomansville. 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Services for Sharon Hobson Blair, 75, who passed away Monday. 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Services for Jimmy Darrell Jones, 84, of West Van Leer, who passed away Tuesday. Services Saturday at 1 at the Harold and Stewart and Halsey Funeral Home. Interment in the Evans Cemetery in Campton. Visitation after 6 p.m. tonight at Harold and Stewart and Halsey Funeral Home of West Liberty. And services for James Jim Aaron King, 57, of Nippa, who passed away Tuesday. A memorial service will be tomorrow evening at 6 p.m. at the Jones Preston Funeral Home. 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
3: This morning, partly sunny with some clouds rolling in the afternoon and showers and thunderstorms possible, hot with highs in the upper 80s. Then tonight, chance of thunderstorms and showers, humid with lows around 70. And Saturday, partly cloudy with chance of showers and thunderstorms, mostly in the afternoon, hot with highs in the mid 80s.

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16: K94.7 Weather. This morning, partly sunny with some clouds rolling in the afternoon and showers and thunderstorms possible. Hot with highs in the upper 80s. Then tonight, chance of thunderstorms and showers. Humid lows around 70. And Saturday, partly cloudy with chance of showers and thunderstorms, mostly in the afternoon. Hot with highs in the mid 80s.

Drop dead Olivia Rodrigo there, and good morning everyone. Oh, is in the studio this morning as this is our last day without Adam this week. So pretty excited for him to be back on Monday. We've definitely missed him around here, but hope he had a fantastic vacation. So I will be hanging out with you until about 10, and then we'll be back later this afternoon for a little bit of fun. So we now got So Be It coming up right here, K94.7.

0: Good news, Shaboozy, this morning. Yesterday was the first day of school for Johnson, McGoffin, and Pike Counties yesterday. And Johnson Central had their media night last night. I went and hung out during that. Had a ton of fun getting some pictures. And let me know how your first day of school was. If you went back to school yesterday, and let me know if you're excited for the rest of this year, if yesterday went great, and what was your favorite part about your first day. So let me know on our People's Bank text machine at 606-789-6664. Coming up after this break and some great music, we're going to dive into some national what days. That way, if you're going into work or going into school, you might be able to tell your friends about a fun holiday you could be celebrating. So, taking a break here on K94.7.
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0: This morning, partly sunny with some clouds rolling in the afternoon and showers and thunderstorms possible. Hot with highs in the upper 80s. Then tonight, chance of thunderstorms and showers. Humid lows around 70. And Saturday, partly cloudy with chance of showers and thunderstorms, mostly in the afternoon. Hot with highs in the mid 80s.

0: Whatever it takes, Imagine Dragons this morning. And here is your national holidays and a little bit about them. It is National Water Balloon Day. That'll be something you could do after school with some friends, as it's still a pretty good temperature for it later in the day. And the first water balloon was actually called a water bomb, and that appeared in 1950 when Edgar Ellington was looking for a solution to trench foot. And he was wanting a waterproof sock, and he was covering it with a normal cotton sock with latex, which was supposed to make the sock watertight. And to make sure it was waterproof, he filled it with water, but it started leaking. Disappointed in this, he kind of just threw it on a table, and it exploded. He loved the effect and decided that he could call it a water grenade. Quickly realizing that was probably not the best idea to sell to children, he instead changed it to water balloons. So, pretty cool there. So, you can celebrate that with your friends. Then, if you're off to work and you're over 21, you could celebrate International Beer Day. That is right. And it is one of the oldest beverages in the world, dating back to 5000 BC. And did you know that in other countries, McDonald's sells beer on the menu, which is just wild? It's countries such as France, Germany, Portugal, and South Korea. So the ones that don't have that longer age range before it is legal. So most are not the age 21. It's all under that for the most part in those countries. So I'm shocked that McDonald's sells it in general, but it's wild. I'm glad they don't sell it in the U.S. because I feel like that would just make the drive-thru a little bit more crammed than what it needs to be. Then it is National Lighthouse Day, where the very first known lighthouse was the Pharaohs of Alexandria in Egypt. Ptolemy I and his son Ptolemy II constructed it between 300 and 280 BC, and it stood at 450 feet high. It was one of the seven wonders of the ancient world, but was sadly destroyed by invaders and earthquakes over time in the 1300s. So that would have been cool to see, though. The first one in the U.S. to use electricity was actually the Statue of Liberty in 1886, which I think is really cool. And our last little thing is it is Purple Heart Day, which was invented in 1782 by President George Washington, but he called it the Badge of Military Merit. It actually did not get its name and kind of that change over to the Purple Heart until much later. So, pretty interesting fact there. And one big thing about it is in 1942, Army Lieutenant Annie G. Fox became the first woman to receive the Purple Heart during the Japanese attack on Pearl Harbor in 1941. So, that is our little National What Day facts that you could take in to school or work with you this AM. So hope you are able to fit that in to a conversation. We're now going to take a quick break and come back with some more great music here on K94.7.
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14: This morning, partly sunny with some clouds rolling in the afternoon and showers and thunderstorms possible, hot with highs in the upper 80s. Then tonight, chance of thunderstorms and showers, humid with lows around 70. And Saturday, partly cloudy with chance of showers and thunderstorms, mostly in the afternoon, hot with highs in the mid 80s.

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2: This morning, partly sunny with some clouds rolling in the afternoon and showers and thunderstorms possible. Hot with highs in the upper 80s. Then tonight, chance of thunderstorms and showers. Humid lows around 70. And Saturday, partly cloudy with chance of showers and thunderstorms, mostly in the afternoon. Hot with highs in the mid 80s.

Fever Dream, Alex Warren, on this Friday morning. And it is New Music Friday, and we got a brand new song for you. First time it is being played here on 94.7. It is a new one with Ella Langley and Co. Wetzel. It is Jaded.

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22: This morning, partly sunny with some clouds rolling in the afternoon and showers and thunderstorms possible. Hot with highs in the upper 80s. Then tonight, chance of thunderstorms and showers. Humid lows around 70. And Saturday, partly cloudy with chance of showers and thunderstorms, mostly in the afternoon. Hot with highs in the mid 80s.

Boston, still a lefty. We now got Out of Touch with Haley Newman. 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

0: With news, I'm Jamie Johnson. A former Floyd County school bus driver accused in a federal child enticement case will remain behind bars pending trial. Andrew D. Lewis, 40, of Prestonsburg, has been ordered by a federal judge to remain detained, ruling his release conditions would not reasonably assure community safety. The investigation into Lewis began in March after two middle school girls reported inappropriate behavior involving Lewis while riding his bus. Investigators also testified that Lewis's cell phone had been erased before it was obtained by law enforcement. Lewis is charged with attempted online enticement to commit first-degree sexual abuse of a minor and is also accused of inappropriate touching of two other students. His trial is set for September. Governor Andy Beshear has signed an executive order establishing new guidelines for companies seeking to develop data centers in the state. The order requires data center project developers to submit an energy plan demonstrating how the company will protect families and existing businesses from rising electric bills. Additionally, the PSC will be required to prevent utility companies from raising rates to recover cost. Senator Mitch McConnell says he is recovering at home following weeks at a medical rehab center. The 84-year-old was hospitalized back in June after a fall in his home, which caused a brief loss of consciousness, but no concussion, stroke, or broken bones. In his statement, McConnell says he'll maintain an intensive regimen of physical therapy from home. An addictive recovery center has named Randy Hunter as its new CEO. Hunter also serves as CEO of Prestonsburg-based Frontier Behavioral Health and will continue in that same role. With this news update, I'm Jamie Johnson.
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0: In local funeral announcements, services for Anna Sharon Grimm Stickler, 61, of West Van Leer, who passed away Saturday. Services today at 1 at the Jones Preston Funeral Home, with burial in the Grimm Family Cemetery, Castle Fork in Lomansville. 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Services for Sharon Hobson Blair, 75, who passed away Monday. 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Services Saturday at 1 at the Harold and Stewart and Halsey Funeral Home. Interment in the Evans Cemetery in Campton. Visitation after 6 p.m. tonight at Harold and Stewart and Halsey Funeral Home of West Liberty. And services for James Jim Aaron King, 57, of Nippa, who passed away Tuesday. A memorial service will be tomorrow evening at 6 p.m. at the Jones Preston Funeral Home. 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
2: This morning, partly sunny with some clouds rolling in the afternoon and showers and thunderstorms possible, hot with highs in the upper 80s. Then tonight, chance of thunderstorms and showers, humid with lows around 70. And Saturday, partly cloudy with chance of showers and thunderstorms, mostly in the afternoon, hot with highs in the mid 80s.

0: Drop Dead Olivia Rodrigo there. And we got a couple local announcements to talk about this morning. All from Paintsville Utilities. So the boil water advisory has been lifted beginning at the intersection of US 460 and Kentucky Route 825 up to the intersection of Kentucky Route 825 in Riceville, though not including Riceville Road. But it does include All Hallows side roads in between. That one has been lifted. There is a boil water advisory for all of Buffalo Creek at Mealy due to line maintenance. This is a precautionary measure. We'll let you know when that one gets lifted. Then they are doing street maintenance today. That began at 8 a.m., but just a reminder that Jefferson Avenue in Paintsville from 12th Street to Broadway has been closed. And we'll let you know if there's any more information on that as we get it. Then, due to line maintenance, although not contaminated, has been confirmed. This is just a voluntarily issued advisory as a precautionary measure. Walnut Avenue and Washington Avenue in Paintsville, as well as 8th, 9th, 10th, 11th, and 12th streets between Walnut Avenue and Washington Avenue there. Then the boil water advisory issued for the beginning of the intersection of Combs Drive and US 23 in Wintonsville up to the intersection of US 23 and Whippoorwill. It includes the Whippoorwill Road, Church Drive, and Sadler Drive. All that has been lifted. For all the up-to-date information when it comes to boil water advisories or any work with that, be sure to stay up to date by visiting the Paintsville Utilities Facebook page and listening here on your radio. We're now going to take a quick break and come back at the top of the 9 o'clock hour in just a bit here on K94.7.
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0: This morning, partly sunny with some clouds rolling in the afternoon and showers and thunderstorms possible. Hot with highs in the upper 80s. Then tonight, chance of thunderstorms and showers. Humid lows around 70. And Saturday, partly cloudy with chance of showers and thunderstorms, mostly in the afternoon. Hot with highs in the mid 80s.

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We now got some earrings with Malcolm Todd here on K94.7.

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10: This morning, partly sunny with some clouds rolling in the afternoon and showers and thunderstorms possible, hot with highs in the upper 80s. Then tonight, chance of thunderstorms and showers, humid lows around 70. And Saturday, partly cloudy with chance of showers and thunderstorms, mostly in the afternoon, hot with highs in the mid 80s.

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Heading to class, work, or just cruising down 23? 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

0: Fever Dream, Alex Warren on K94.7. That is it for me for this morning. I will be back this afternoon for some fun for On the Go with O. So stay tuned for that. And as always, keep listening here on K94.7.
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9: 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Minimum balance is open and obtain APY is $1,000. 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
0: This morning, partly sunny with some clouds rolling in the afternoon and showers and thunderstorms possible, hot with highs in the upper 80s. Then tonight, chance of thunderstorms and showers, humid with lows around 70. And Saturday, partly cloudy with chance of showers and thunderstorms, mostly in the afternoon, hot with highs in the mid 80s.

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2: This is the Kentucky News Network.
3: Governor Andrew Beshear has signed an executive order that he says will protect Kentuckians against any harmful impacts from data centers.
4: Under the executive order, project developers will be required to submit an energy plan that shows it will not raise electric bills. Also,
5: I'm directing the Energy and Environment Cabinet to deny any permitting applications where a data center would negatively impact any of the following areas: air quality, water use, water quality, water supply, federal jurisdictional wetlands, or natural resources.
4: Beshear says his executive order does not say yes to any data center. That decision is up to local governments. I'm Paul Miles.
3: A man is arrested in Nelson County for dancing in the street and later being discovered with marijuana plants at his house. It all happened Wednesday evening around 8:15 at a Stringtown Road residence. Jonathan Smith reportedly was found at a nearby home. Deputies would find 13 total plants from the search of Smith's house. He's in the Nelson County Jail, facing disorderly conduct, possessing a controlled substance, cultivating marijuana, and possessing or buying drug paraphernalia charges. A man's in custody for allegedly stealing a Jefferson County Public Schools bus and crashing into parked cars in Butchertown after the first day of school. Louisville Metro Police said the bus was stolen outside Central High just after 6 o'clock Thursday evening. The unnamed suspect was smashed into two cars before crashing the bus near Campbell and Washington. He was later captured in Waterfront Park. LMPD did not release the suspect's name, but have confirmed charges are pending. No students were on board at the time. That happened after JCPS's chief operations officer and Rob Folk told WLKY that it was a relatively smooth opening day for the district. I'm Lee Mowen.
2: This is the Kentucky News Network.
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1: This morning, partly sunny with some clouds rolling in the afternoon and showers of thunderstorms possible, hot with highs in the upper 80s. Then tonight, chance of thunderstorms and showers, humid with lows around 70. And Saturday, partly cloudy with chance of showers and thunderstorms, mostly in the afternoon, hot with highs in the mid 80s.

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1: Good morning, everyone. It is a Friday morning here for Community Highlights with Mary Beth Castle from the Johnson County Health Department.
2: Good morning. How are you, Olivia?
1: Good. How are you?
2: Well, I'm ready for the weekend. How about you?
1: I am so ready. Yeah.
2: I have my grandson this weekend.
1: Well, Adam's coming back, so I'm excited. Well,
2: and you'll be a happy girl that you don't have to get up so early.
1: Exactly.
2: Morning. Yeah, and you don't have to worry about whether you're on time or not, because you won't have to be here that early.
1: True.
2: Woohoo!
1: I make my own schedule again.
2: There you go. That works. But I'm sure everybody's excited for the weekend.
1: Lots of
2: things probably going on. The county's back to school, and several counties around us back to school. So, you know, now you've got the weekend that you can kind of maybe rest a little bit, because it's been a rush trying to get back to school. And then, of course, I know our system starts a little bit later, like what, maybe the
1: 24th or 26th?
2: I don't even know. I shouldn't even set a date, but I know a little later on. And I'm sure there's always lots to go on. When it's school time, because we got to have clothes, we got to have supplies, and we got to make sure the kids have someone to be with after school, and blah, there's lots going on.
1: Painesville goes back the 24th.
2: See, you said 24th or the 26th, so you were in the ballpark.
1: I knew it was that week.
2: Exactly. Well, we don't have a lot going on right now at the health department, but we're working on some things to get ready to start doing. We do have a Save the Date event, but we actually have our official flyer out. It's the 4th annual Save a Life Roadshow, and it's in a variety of different places, but here with our health department, we will be at the Walmart in Painesville on September the 16th. I know that's kind of, I'm a little over a month away, but we want you to put that all on your calendar, because we will have lots and lots of vendors there, bringing lots of things that we'll be able to give to you at no cost. So what kind of things are we going to offer? We will have free Narcan training and distribution. So if you would like to have Narcan on hand, and a lot of families do, or friends of friends like to have that on hand, they can supply that to you, and they can also show you how to use that Narcan at this roadshow that we're going to have September the 16th up at Walmart from 12 to 3. We will also offer free HIV and Hep C testing. We'll have harm reduction supplies. We'll have peer support, treatment and recovery information, referrals, and lots of community partners that are going to be there with us. So we want you to get out and join us on September the 16th at Painesville Walmart for our Save a Life Roadshow that's coming up. And it starts at 12 and it'll end at 3 o'clock on that day.
1: And that's a Wednesday.
2: It is a Wednesday. And I usually leave work a little earlier on Wednesday. I guess I won't get to do that, will I?
1: Probably not.
2: No. Oh, well.
1: You could come in late.
2: That's true.
1: So it levels out.
2: All right, I can sleep a little later.
1: Exactly.
2: Oh, okay. That sounds like I'm glad you thought of that.
1: A win-win.
2: Yes. On Monday. This is Friday. On Monday, August the 10th, Mountain Comprehensive Care Center's Home Place Clinic is going to be doing a blood drive. And that will, if you're unsure about where that is, that's 838 South Mayo Trail in Painesville. And it starts at 12:30 and lasts till 2:30. And they're giving away a really neat T-shirt to those blood donors, I'm sure, while they last. Only you can prevent blood shortages is on the front of it.
1: And
2: so
1: isn't that little like
2: drop.
1: Blood drop that's wearing like a national park outfit,
2: yeah,
1: I guess
2: he,
1: is the word.
2: He looks like one of those
1: park rangers.
2: Yeah, his hat and his little shirt and tie. Well, it's a really cute T-shirt. So, and it's always for a good cause. We always have a need for blood, and summertime seems to be when we have our greatest shortages here in Kentucky. So the Kentucky Blood Center will be at the Mountain Comprehensive Care Home Place Clinic Monday from 12:30 to 2:30. So you could do that at your lunch break at 12:30. Eat your lunch real quick and head on over there.
1: And that shirt, we've bounced between colors around here. Adam says red. I say peach. It kind of just depends on how you look at the picture.
2: Well, so, I mean, we don't have the best lighting. I believe it's more like a burnt orange. It's between an orange and a red.
1: You've added another color to our wheel.
2: Well, of course, I'm a former teacher. You know about, I know about those color wheels. Okay. Another thing that you might want to put on your calendar, which is a save the date, and I'm going to be involved in that, is the Diabetes Connection that is sponsored by ARH and the University of Kentucky's College of Agriculture, Food, and Environment at the Extension Office. And Aetna as well, though they are sponsoring their monthly meeting that they have with the Diabetes Connection on August the 27th. So get that on your calendar at 10 a.m. And I haven't done this in a long time, but I'm going to be doing gentle chair yoga again just for that event. I'm not going to start up a class. I don't have time being part-time, but I know a lot of people like the gentle chair yoga. My hope is to be able to bring some resistance bands and some lightweight balls that we'll use at that as well. So if you want to come and join us, of course, there's always a meal preparation that takes place. And you would like to do the gentle chair yoga with me, and I haven't done it in a long time, so it should be interesting. That is August the 27th, 10 a.m. at the Johnson County Extension Office. And if you have any questions, you can call the Extension Office or you can call ARH, and they can give you all that information about that event that's coming up in August.
1: And that's a Thursday.
2: That is. And I'm going to back up. I got in a little bit of a hurry. Next Wednesday.
1: We're on days because
2: this calendar's kind of... I was looking for Sunday, Monday, Tuesday, Wednesday, Tuesday, Wednesday. But it's okay. This is from the Johnson County Public Library. And on the 12th, which is a Wednesday, from 11 till 12, they're having a pigeon party. Now,
1: we had to ask what pigeon
2: means.
1: Yes,
2: we did. I was looking at that the other day, and I thought, pigeon party? What is a pigeon party? So I called over to the library, and I said, okay, this is Mary Beth with the health department. I'm trying to do a little thing for the community highlights that's coming up. What's a pigeon party? And she just started laughing. She said, well, it's actually a character in a book. And they're throwing a party about the character Pigeon.
1: So I wonder if it's the character's birthday. Or are we just celebrating a pigeon?
2: I think we're just celebrating the pigeon, the character in all the pigeon books. And it is a preschool event. So if you've got little ones, and you're able, or their granny or grandpa or auntie or uncle or whatever is looking for something to do with those preschool babies that are, you know, they're not in school and they're still at home, this will be a great opportunity to go to a pigeon party on Wednesday. Starts at 11 and ends at 12.
1: And we like parties, so all good with it.
2: Oh, I'm always in for a party, you know, especially if there's food involved, which I don't need. All right. Pikeville Veterans Stand Down is going to be Friday, September the 4th. That's going to start at 10 and end at 2. It's going to be at Cornerstone Christian Church, 222 Hambley Boulevard in Pikeville. So if you would like to take part in the Veterans Stand Down, or even if you would like to be a vendor, just bring you a table and a couple of chairs, and you can participate in that, which is Friday, February, and it's just September.
1: Whew.
2: This date is, anyway, we're in August, September the 4th, from 10 until 2 at Cornerstone Christian Church. You know, you can see I'm human. I mess up. I know it's hard to believe. Another blood drive that will be going on, not on Monday. There's the one on Monday, but then a month later, there will also be a blood drive that will be taking place at Benchmark Family Services, which is in Prestonsburg, 218 South Lake Drive. It starts at 1 and ends at 5, and that is on September the 12th. So another blood drive that's going to be going on in a month. Trying to get that blood supply up so that people that may need it have that available when in need. Now, September the 17th, we talked about school being back.
1: Yes.
2: So, Johnson County's Hunger Walk will be taking place on September the 17th from 9 until 11 at the Johnson Central High School. I'm sure it's going to be on the track since they're going to be walking. And this is a hunger walk to raise awareness and funds to provide nutritious food for children, families, and seniors throughout Appalachia. They ask you to come and walk with them, donate, or bring one of the most needed food items. And they have those listed. They want you to bring non-perishable food items like canned goods, granola bars, jelly. They prefer it to be in a plastic jar, and I get that. Peanut butter, cereal, fruit cups. Those are the kind of the things that they're looking for to help supply their food bank there at the school. And this is going to be divided among the schools once it's the donation is made. Walkers will walk 4 laps around the walking track.
1: That is 1 mile.
2: And the yes, it is. Well, as long as you stay in the outer lane.
1: Yes, because
2: you get in the inner lane, it takes more.
1: Yeah, and it's the way that that track's made.
2: Yeah,
1: a
2: true.
1: Lot of high schools now have made it to where any of them, as long as you like merge over to the inner, it mm-hmm. equals a mile.
2: Gotcha. Okay. See, I didn't know that. I learned something new today from you, Olivia.
1: Cross country and track runner. So
2: I didn't run until I was like, how old am I now? I started running at age 55.
1: Okay.
2: That's a little late in life, isn't it? I'm a late bloomer, what can I say? but anyway, we want you to come and take part in the Johnson County Hunger Walk to help fight hunger and feed Feeding with Hope. This is a Christian Appalachian project, and it's a hunger walk. So bring your items. I mentioned those, canned goods, granola bars, jelly in a plastic jar, of course, peanut butter, cereal, fruit cups, and join them to be able to supply their food pantries so that we can make sure that our babies are not going hungry, or even our elderly. These are mm-hmm. It can be them as well. Sometimes we forget our elderly. With that being said, here's another save the date, September the 17th. I think that's actually on the same day as the walk, and it is. This starts at 10 and lasts until 12. It's the Grandparent and Caregiver Support Group. And I will tell you that I have been to several of their meetings that the Friskies in Johnson County host, and these are wonderful opportunities for grandparents, myself being a grandparent, and caregiver that's raising their grandchildren or children in their family, or there maybe you are a foster parent, or you're an adoptive parent, whatever, they're there to help support you. You're not in this alone, and they want you to find ways that you can connect and share and get the support that you need from people who are fighting that same battle with trying to do the right things. They will provide you with a lot lunch, and that's going to be at the Johnson County Public Library, September the 17th, 10 until 12. And if you're interested in that, want to know more, I'm sure any of the Friskies in the Johnson County school system, give them a call at their school, wherever your grandchild or your child is going, and they can give you some more information on that. But that is always a very informational meeting. And then another save the date, but this is a little bit farther out. This is in October. The Resource Fair, sponsored by the Johnson County Public Library through their Passport to Your Community program, they will be having a resource fair at the Family Life Center, or you can call it the gym, at the First United Methodist Church, just kind of right across the corner from them at 505 Main Street. That's going to be October the 21st. It's going to be 11 until 3. And like I said, there's going to be lots of free things if you want to find out about what's going on, or you would even like to be a vendor there. Give Pamela Herford a call at the Johnson County Public Library at 789-4355. So and we've got lots going on. It's just kind of down the road a little bit.
1: We at the station will be at that.
2: You will.
1: I will be there for that.
2: Yay!
1: I think it will be me and Jamie. Not for sure yet.
2: Okay.
1: So
2: that will be fun.
1: You can be on the lookout for us.
2: Oh, well, I'm always on the lookout for you, too. I heard you this week on the radio, so, sometimes I'm just don't know about you, too.
1: We're always everywhere.
2: You're having
1: anymore.
2: Fun. Yeah. And I love that. You all are I told you that the other day when I was talking to you that it's just real refreshing in the mornings to hear people already up and bubbly and happy and that kind of thing. So we appreciate you all and all that you all do for our community, and giving the health department an opportunity to come and provide the community highlights every week. So kudos to you guys as well.
1: Yeah, thank you. And we mostly, we're, none of us are morning people here, but we figure it out.
2: Yeah, well,
1: the caffeine helps.
2: I was never a morning person either, and as I've gotten older,
1: you've become a morning person.
2: I'm like, I'm awake, and I'm like, okay, and we'll see if I can lay here another few minutes, and it's like 6 o'clock, and I'm like, I don't want to get up at 6 o'clock, but then I'm awake. So now I've become a morning person. Never thought that would happen.
1: I'm one that I'm happy to wake up at 8 a.m., but then I'm back asleep by 10 p.m.
2: Oh, wow.
1: Sleep is awesome.
2: It is. You know, when you're little and they make you take the nap and you're like, I don't want to take a nap. And then you get our age and it's like, oh, I'd love to have a nap. Yeah, well, how things change as we grow older. So much information from us this week.
1: Yeah. I'm sure we'll have more next week. I think Adam is back next week.
2: It's about time.
1: So missing him so much around here.
2: You have to get up early.
1: Yeah, he has no idea how much we miss him yet. We've tried not to bother him this week.
2: I understand.
1: So,
2: everybody needs a break.
1: Yeah. And we are now going to go to a break, I think, very soon. So, this has been Community Highlights with Mary Beth Castle from the Johnson County Health Department.
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1: This morning, partly sunny with some clouds rolling in the afternoon and showers and thunderstorms possible. Hot with highs in the upper 80s. Then tonight, chance of thunderstorms and showers. Humid with lows around 70. And Saturday, partly cloudy with chance of showers and thunderstorms, mostly in the afternoon. Hot with highs in the mid 80s.

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3: Okay.
2: I was
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18: This morning, partly sunny with some clouds rolling in the afternoon and showers and thunderstorms possible, hot with highs in the upper 80s. Then tonight, chance of thunderstorms and showers, humid with lows around 70. And Saturday, partly cloudy with chance of showers and thunderstorms, mostly in the afternoon, hot with highs in the mid 80s.

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11: This morning, partly sunny with some clouds rolling in the afternoon and showers and thunderstorms possible. Hot with highs in the upper 80s. Then tonight, chance of thunderstorms and showers. Humid lows around 70. And Saturday, partly cloudy with chance of showers and thunderstorms, mostly in the afternoon. Hot with highs in the mid 80s.

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0: If it's being talked about, we're talking about it now. It's Entertainment E! 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
1: The Eagles are extending their residency at the Sphere in Las Vegas.
2: Welcome to the Hotel California. Such a lovely place.
3: In a post on Instagram, the band said four additional shows have been added due to overwhelming demand. They are scheduled for January 15th, 16th, 22nd, and 23rd. The Eagles have booked 72 shows at the Sphere since 2024, making their residency the longest in the venue's history. I'm Mark Mayfield.
1: TikTok is under pressure for not quickly removing a live stream of Perez Hilton, apparently cutting himself with a knife.
4: The graphic live stream was flagged within seconds by followers of the celebrity blogger, but stayed up for about 20 minutes. TikTok says its automated moderation system flagged it for removal within 90 seconds, but that a moderator error caused a delay in shutting it down. The Miami-Dade Sheriff's Office's Hilton was taken to a local hospital where he's receiving medical attention. The 48-year-old family and team released a statement on Wednesday asking for privacy during what they called a difficult time. I'm Tammy Trujillo.
1: And Spidey sets another record.
5: What is happening to me?
6: Did you miss me, Spidey? I'm losing my mind. I am totally out of control.
1: Spider-Man Brand New Day earned $42 million on Tuesday. That's an all-time high for a Tuesday take at the box office. That's entertainment. I'm Daria Albinger.
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20: This morning, partly sunny with some clouds rolling in the afternoon and showers and thunderstorms possible. Hot with highs in the upper 80s. Then tonight, chance of thunderstorms and showers. Humid lows around 70. And Saturday, partly cloudy with chance of showers and thunderstorms, mostly in the afternoon. Hot with highs in the mid 80s.
5: checking in for the remix. You know they had that 75 Street Brazil. Well, this year's gonna be called Caiocho. Que hola, cada, que hola,

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3: Governor Andy Beshear has signed an executive order that he says will protect Kentuckians against any harmful impacts from data centers.
4: Under the executive order, project developers will be required to submit an energy plan that shows it will not raise electric bills. Also,
5: I'm directing the Energy and Environment Cabinet to deny any permitting applications where a data center would negatively impact any of the following areas: air quality, water use, water quality, water supply, federal jurisdictional wetlands, or natural resources.
4: Beshear says his executive order does not say yes to any data center. That decision is up to local governments. I'm Paul Miles.
3: A man is arrested in Nelson County for dancing in the street and later being discovered with marijuana plants at his house. It all happened Wednesday evening around 8:15 at a Stringtown Road residence. Jonathan Smith reportedly was found at a nearby home. Deputies would find 13 total plants from the search of Smith's house. He's in the Nelson County Jail, facing disorderly conduct, possessing a controlled substance, cultivating marijuana, and possessing or buying drug paraphernalia charges. A man's in custody for allegedly stealing a Jefferson County Public Schools bus and crashing into parked cars in Butchertown after the first day of school. Louisville Metro Police said the bus was stolen outside Central High just after 6 o'clock Thursday evening. The unnamed suspect was smashed into two cars before crashing the bus near Campbell and Washington. He was later captured in Waterfront Park. LMPD did not release the suspect's name, but have confirmed charges are pending. No students were on board at the time. That happened after JCPS's chief operations officer and Rob Folk told WLKY that it was a relatively smooth opening day for the district. I'm Lee Mowen.
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This afternoon, partly cloudy with a chance of showers and thunderstorms. Hot with highs in the mid-80s. Tonight, chance of thunderstorms, cloudy, humid with lows in the upper 60s. And Saturday, partly cloudy and hot with highs in the mid-80s.

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9: This afternoon, partly cloudy with a chance of showers and thunderstorms. Hot with highs in the mid-80s. Tonight, chance of thunderstorms, cloudy, humid with lows in the upper 60s. And Saturday, partly cloudy and hot with highs in the mid-80s.

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11: This afternoon, partly cloudy with a chance of showers and thunderstorms, hot with highs in the mid-80s. Tonight, chance of thunderstorms, cloudy, humid with lows in the upper 60s. And Saturday, partly cloudy and hot with highs in the mid-80s.

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17: This afternoon, partly cloudy with a chance of showers and thunderstorms, hot with highs in the mid-80s. Tonight, chance of thunderstorms, cloudy, humid with lows in the upper 60s, and Saturday, partly cloudy and hot with highs in the mid-80s.

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4: This afternoon, partly cloudy with a chance of showers and thunderstorms, hot with highs in the mid-80s. Tonight, chance of thunderstorms, cloudy, humid with lows in the upper 60s. And Saturday, partly cloudy and hot with highs in the mid-80s.

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3: Governor Andrew Beshear has signed an executive order that he says will protect Kentuckians against any harmful impacts from data centers.
4: Under the executive order, project developers will be required to submit an energy plan that shows it will not raise electric bills. Also,
5: I'm directing the Energy and Environment Cabinet to deny any permitting applications where a data center would negatively impact any of the following areas: air quality, water use, water quality, water supply, federal jurisdictional wetlands, or natural resources.
4: Beshear says his executive order does not say yes to any data center. That decision is up to local governments. I'm Paul Miles.
3: A man is arrested in Nelson County for dancing in the street and later being discovered with marijuana plants at his house. It all happened Wednesday evening around 8:15 at a Stringtown Road residence. Jonathan Smith reportedly was found at a nearby home. Deputies would find 13 total plants from the search of Smith's house. He's in the Nelson County Jail, facing disorderly conduct, possessing a controlled substance, cultivating marijuana, and possessing or buying drug paraphernalia charges. A man's in custody for allegedly stealing a Jefferson County Public Schools bus and crashing into parked cars in Butchertown after the first day of school. Louisville Metro Police said the bus was stolen outside Central High just after 6 o'clock Thursday evening. The unnamed suspect was smashed into two cars before crashing the bus near Campbell and Washington. He was later captured in Waterfront Park. LMPD did not release the suspect's name, but have confirmed charges are pending. No students were on board at the time. That happened after JCPS's chief operations officer and Rob Folk told WLKY that it was a relatively smooth opening day for the district. I'm Lee Mowen.
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9: This afternoon, partly cloudy with a chance of showers and thunderstorms. Hot with highs in the mid-80s. Tonight, chance of thunderstorms, cloudy, humid with lows in the upper 60s. And Saturday, partly cloudy and hot with highs in the mid-80s.

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2: 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Happy birthday. Rocky Howard celebrating a birthday today as well in Sayersville. Happy birthday. Then we have Anna Grace Butcher celebrating tomorrow. Happy birthday. Forrest Fitch is celebrating a birthday tomorrow as well. And Inez, happy birthday. Palestine Gibson celebrating a birthday tomorrow in Betsy Lane. Happy birthday. And then on Sunday, Bryce LeMaster is turning 24 here in Paintsville. Happy birthday. And Mary Galipsy celebrating a birthday on Sunday in Tomahawk. So happy birthday. And I hope you celebrate it right with a Little Caesars pizza, because it's the Birthday Club. And that's the best way to celebrate. Let's see who our winner is now. Let's see. It is a Thursday birthday. It is Brentlin Blackburn, who turned 14 yesterday. So congratulations. You will 100% be celebrating your birthday right with a Little Caesars pizza. So this has been the Birthday Club, brought to you by Little Caesars of Paintsville, right here, K94.7.
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2: This afternoon, partly cloudy with a chance of showers and thunderstorms. Hot with highs in the mid-80s. Tonight, chance of thunderstorms, cloudy, humid with lows in the upper 60s. And Saturday, partly cloudy and hot with highs in the mid-80s.

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15: This afternoon, partly cloudy with a chance of showers and thunderstorms, hot with highs in the mid-80s. Tonight, chance of thunderstorms, cloudy, humid with lows in the upper 60s, and Saturday, partly cloudy and hot with highs in the mid-80s.

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1: Bad Romance, Lady Gaga, there to begin the 3 o'clock hour here for On the Go with O this afternoon. We got some more hits coming with some Tanner Adele and some Pitbull here on K94.7.

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14: This afternoon, partly cloudy with a chance of showers and thunderstorms. Hot with highs in the mid-80s. Tonight, chance of thunderstorms, cloudy, humid with lows in the upper 60s. And Saturday, partly cloudy and hot with highs in the mid-80s.

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15: This afternoon, partly cloudy with a chance of showers and thunderstorms. Hot with highs in the mid-80s. Tonight, chance of thunderstorms, cloudy, humid with lows in the upper 60s. And Saturday, partly cloudy and hot with highs in the mid-80s.

Homewrecker with Somber to begin the 4 o'clock hour here for On the Go with O this afternoon. Got a couple of local announcements coming up in just a bit, but now we got some Jelly Roll here on K94.7.

I had some help. Post Malone and Morgan Wallen here on 94.7. Got a couple local announcements to talk about. The first one is a lifted boil water advisory for all of Buffalo Creek at Mealy, as well as Walnut Avenue and Washington Avenue in Paintsville, 8th Street, 9th Street, 10th Street, 11th Street.

0: and 12th Streets between Walnut Avenue and Washington Avenue as well. All of those water advisories for those areas have been lifted. Then on Monday and Tuesday, August 10th and 11th, due to line maintenance, utilities will have the street closed beginning at 8 a.m. for Jefferson Avenue here in Paintsville from 12th Street to Broadway. So be sure to give extra time and avoid that area. Those have been your local announcements for today. 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
0: This afternoon, partly cloudy with a chance of showers and thunderstorms, hot with highs in the mid-80s. Tonight, chance of thunderstorms, cloudy, humid with lows in the upper 60s. And Saturday, partly cloudy and hot with highs in the mid-80s.

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1: With your local news update, I'm Matt Johnson. A former Floyd County school bus driver accused in a federal child enticement case will remain behind bars pending trial. Andrew D. Lewis, 40, of Prestonsburg, has been ordered by a federal judge to remain detained, ruling his release conditions would not reasonably assure community safety. The investigation into Lewis began in March after two middle school girls reported inappropriate behavior involving Lewis while riding his bus. Investigators testified that Lewis's cell phone had been erased before it was obtained by law enforcement. Lewis is charged with attempted online enticement to commit first-degree sexual abuse of a minor and is also accused of inappropriate touching of two other students. His trial is set for September. Governor Andy Beshear has signed an executive order establishing new guidelines for companies seeking to develop data centers in Kentucky. The order requires data center project developers to submit an energy plan demonstrating how the company will protect families and existing businesses from rising electric bills. Additionally, the PSC will be required to prevent utility companies from raising rates to recover costs. Senator Mitch McConnell says he is recovering at home following weeks at a medical rehab center. The 84-year-old was hospitalized in June after a fall in his home, which caused a brief loss of consciousness, but no concussion, stroke, or broken bones. Addictive Recovery Center has named Randy Hunter as its new CEO. Hunter also serves as CEO of Prestonsburg-based Frontier Behavioral Health and will continue in that role. ARC founder and former CEO Tim Robinson Jr. was federally indicted in June for wire fraud and money laundering related to a $4.7 million tax credit scheme. He will stand trial on those charges next February. The News at 5 is brought to you by Martin County Rural Health Clinic.
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7: This afternoon, partly cloudy with a chance of showers and thunderstorms, hot with highs in the mid-80s. Tonight, chance of thunderstorms, cloudy, humid with lows in the upper 60s, and Saturday, partly cloudy and hot with highs in the mid-80s.

0: If it's being talked about, we're talking about it now. It's Entertainment E! 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
1: The Eagles are extending their residency at the Sphere in Las Vegas.
2: Welcome to the Hotel California. Such a lovely place.
3: In a post on Instagram, the band said four additional shows have been added due to overwhelming demand. They are scheduled for January 15th, 16th, 22nd, and 23rd. The Eagles have booked 72 shows at the Sphere since 2024, making their residency the longest in the venue's history. I'm Mark Mayfield.
1: TikTok is under pressure for not quickly removing a live stream of Perez Hilton apparently cutting himself with a knife.
4: The graphic live stream was flagged within seconds by followers of the celebrity blogger, but stayed up for about 20 minutes. TikTok says its automated moderation system flagged it for removal within 90 seconds, but that a moderator error caused a delay in shutting it down. The Miami-Dade Sheriff's Office's Hilton was taken to a local hospital where he's receiving medical attention. The 48-year-old family and team released a statement on Wednesday asking for privacy during what they called a difficult time. I'm Tammy Trujillo.
1: And Spidey sets another record.
5: What is happening to me?
6: Did you miss me, Spidey? I'm losing my mind. I am totally out of control.
1: Spider-Man Brand New Day earned $42 million on Tuesday. That's an all-time high for a Tuesday take at the box office. That's entertainment. I'm Daria Albinger.
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18: This afternoon, partly cloudy with a chance of showers and thunderstorms. Hot with highs in the mid-80s. Tonight, chance of thunderstorms, cloudy, humid with lows in the upper 60s. And Saturday, partly cloudy and hot with highs in the mid-80s.

Jaded. That is the newest one from Ella Langley and Co. It's came out at midnight last night, so pretty excited about that. And that is how we're going to start the 5 o'clock hour here for On the Go with O This Afternoon. Now got the Great Escape with Boys Like Girls, K94.7.

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6: This afternoon, partly cloudy with a chance of showers and thunderstorms, hot with highs in the mid-80s. Tonight, chance of thunderstorms, cloudy, humid with lows in the upper 60s, and Saturday, partly cloudy and hot with highs in the mid-80s.

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0: That's it for On the Go with O this afternoon. Hope everyone has enjoyed the show, and be sure to listen in tomorrow for some more fun. But this has been On the Go with O right here on K94.7.
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0: This afternoon, partly cloudy with a chance of showers and thunderstorms, hot with highs in the mid-80s. Tonight, chance of thunderstorms, cloudy, humid with lows in the upper 60s, and Saturday, partly cloudy and hot with highs in the mid-80s.

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16: Tonight, partly cloudy with chance of showers and thunderstorms. Humid lows around 70. Saturday, partly cloudy with chance of showers and thunderstorms. Hot with highs in the upper 80s. Saturday night, mostly cloudy. Chance of storms into the overnight. Humid flows around 70.

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1: Yeah. First of all, I've never said that. I said I've not been around a lot of children and infants.
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11: Tonight, partly cloudy with chance of showers and thunderstorms. Humid flows around 70. Saturday, partly cloudy with chance of showers and thunderstorms. Hot with highs in the upper 80s. Saturday night, mostly cloudy. Chance of storms into the overnight. Humid flows around 70.

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0: It's Friday on XYZ with Eric Zachary, and who doesn't love to start their weekend with fighting with a UPS clerk?
1: What?
0: I had to go to the UPS store to return my girlfriend's like modem and router, right? She just changed her internet provider. She's out of town. I'm like, let me do this for you.
1: Yeah.
0: One less thing you have to worry about. And I go there and it's UVerse, like the like AT&T UVerse.
2: Yeah.
0: And I didn't realize, in my head, I'm just like, I'm barely awake. It's like 7 a.m.
2: Sure.
0: And he's like, is this a UVerse device? And I'm like, no, her name's Rachel. So it's Rachel verse device.
2: You're stupid.
0: Because she's an attorney. So I'm like, verse the people. And he looks at me. He's like, no, you verse. And I'm like, me verse who?
1: Are you kidding?
0: I really wasn't kidding. I wasn't even trying to do a bit. And he's just looking at me like, oh man, she let you walk out the house without a helmet today?
2: Right,
0: like, that's crazy.
2: You are dumb.
0: But I'm more awake now. So here we are. Friday show is on. It's XYZ with Eric Zachary.

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1: Your XYZ ENT Entertainment Report, all brought to you by Eggland's Best, Robert Pattinson. I'm curious when he's finding time to do all of this, but he has a new movie coming out with A24. It's called Primetime. Take a listen.
2: Are you sure your parents aren't home?
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4: Ignite plan.
2: Who are you?
4: Why don't you have a seat right there? I'm Chris Hansen with Dateline NBC, and we're doing a story on adults who try to meet teens online.
1: So it's a whole A24 spin on To Catch a Predator, where he's playing the famed host Chris Hansen. If you weren't, this is a very 90s, 2000s, if you knew, you knew.
5: Yeah.
1: They made a whole series out of putting
5: predators in jail.
1: Yeah, just children predators especially, which great, awesome, but just still crazy to think about. Like, we're like, let's film it first before we just arrest these people.
5: So, like, this film, and I'm glad you laughed during it, because me watching To Catch a Predator, and I used to watch it religiously, Black Twitter would be live tweeting it. Like, it was a whole event, right? The thing about it is, this movie is making it seem very serious. It was arguably, now, don't get me wrong, capturing child predators is super important, and that's a very serious, that whole thing is real. The way they would, because once the guys found out Chris Hansen was there and they did the whole song and dance, every time they would run out of the house, and then they had cops in like SWAT gear and like the camo for like swamps, and they'd be tackling. It became like football at a certain point.
1: It was like Reno 911, though. They were were prioritizing the entertainment value of it.
5: Exactly.
3: For sure.
1: Essentially, it was a hidden camera show, right?
5: Yeah,
1: and then the whole idea was trying to find people that that kids met online, or, or, you know, these predators think they're kids, but they're trapping these predators. Again, a very good thing, but it was just the idea that, like, hey, before we arrest them or do anything, let's get it on camera first.
5: Yeah.
1: Because this is what a family wants to get around the couch and watch for dinner.
5: Well, I was around the couch. I was sat. I was cracking up. So they kind of lose me with this trailer, because I'm like, To Catch a Predator wasn't this serious.
1: Yeah. I'm curious, though. It's A24, so I'm wondering if it's a dramatized version.
5: Sure.
1: Obviously, they're going to recreate some storylines, but I'm wondering if they're going to take some real left field ones.
3: Yeah, I was wondering the same thing.
5: So it kind of plays as though, like, you're getting more of like who Chris Hansen was as a reporter and how he was pushing to make this show the biggest thing possible. So the seriousness of the entertainment aspect, to your point, Eric, I think they kind of put a spotlight on more so than just the, you know, what was happening on the screen.
1: Primetime, coming out September 25th, Robert Pattinson starring as journalist Chris Hansen. 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
15: Tonight, partly cloudy with a chance of showers and thunderstorms. Humid flows around 70. Saturday, partly cloudy with a chance of showers and thunderstorms. Hot with highs in the upper 80s. Saturday night, mostly cloudy. Chance of storms into the overnight. Humid flows around 70.

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1: ASAP Rocky is commenting on Rihanna and her seemingly confirmed upcoming music. Finally.
2: Yo, she in the studio right now. Yeah, I said it. Sorry, babe.
3: Oh, God.
2: Bro, she worked. She cooking, bro. Damn, I'm going to get in trouble for this.
1: That's a moment of a proud... They're not officially married, right? That's just a proud partner.
4: We don't know.
1: If they're married. Yeah. But yeah, he's obviously has a career of his own, but he is Rihanna's boo thing.
4: Yeah.
1: And he's like, no, she's been in the studio. Like, it is happening. I know R9 has been this rumor forever,
4: right.
1: But it's definitely happening to his quote, she's cooking.
4: See, now what scares me is that because he outed something that is, I guess, seemingly a secret, is she going to be like... Man, now I got to start over.
1: Yeah, that seems to be the thing because she's like herself said for sure. She set dates. She said next year, several years ago. But it seems like anytime anyone finds anything out, then she's like, okay, another hiatus.
4: Back to square one.
1: I got
4: to
1: do one more Fenty product first.
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1: Mom's hot take on XYZ with Eric Zachary. It's coming up next. My mom joining the show in studio. God, we've been blessed. 3 weeks in a row now.
2: Wow.
1: You sit down on the couch with us.
3: I'm going to start this very European-like. Bonjour.
2: Okay.
1: That's French, yep. Not just all of Europe, but okay.
2: Yeah.
1: So what does that have to do with today's mom's hot take?
3: I have found a trend that happens in France.
2: Okay.
3: And it's a trend that calling someone bread has become a huge compliment in France.
2: Sure.
1: Calling someone bread.
2: Yeah.
1: Like, hey, baguette.
3: Yeah. My little baguette.
2: Oh my God. That's not what they're saying.
1: We'll talk about mom's hot take on this new bread trend in France. Do we even know this is happening?
3: It's a true thing.
1: We'll talk about it next. Hang on.
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15: K94.7 weather. Tonight, partly cloudy with a chance of showers and thunderstorms. Humid flows around 70. Saturday, partly cloudy with a chance of showers and thunderstorms. Hot with highs in the upper 80s. Saturday night, mostly cloudy. Chance of storms into the overnight. Humid flows around 70.

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1: 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My mom in studio. You removed your shoes right before sitting.
2: I am not a shoe person. I hate shoes on anywhere.
3: Okay.
1: Got it. I don't know why you took them off right before you sat down, though. You've been here for like 2 hours.
2: No, I've been taking them on and off a lot.
1: Oh.
3: Okay.
1: Right. Cool. That's not your take. Mom's hot take is on this new trend that you claim is real, that you said.
2: It is real. It's on Instagram.
1: Oh, yeah. Yes. Everything on Instagram is real. that in France, there's the new slang that people are calling each other bread.
2: Well, like specifically like mon pan.
3: Pan is bread in French,
2: yes,
3: right?
2: And that's my crush. That's my crush. Ma boulangerie means your roster of multiple crushes.
3: Right.
2: Pan beurdu, literally French toast, but used in slang to mean former crush.
3: Great time to say that you can get Duolingo for free.
1: Toast is wild. Okay, so it's like a way of referring to someone as like a snack. Like
2: it's their snack, but I think it's cute. I'm going to go around and say this to
1: people. You're just going to start calling people bread?
2: Yeah, baguettes.
3: So, like, a little croissant. Like back in the day, I would say, like if something was cool, like the phrase was like pan bueno, like in Spanish, like good bread. Like, oh, that's, you know, like that's
2: you
3: cool.
2: Would
3: that's
2: say
3: good.
2: This?
3: Yeah, yeah. Like,
2: wow.
3: Like my friend Trace, he's in my phone as Pan Bueno. Because, like, he's good bread to
1: Why
3: me.
1: Why did you say know? My friend Trace? Like, we all don't know Trace.
3: Well, so some people Got listening it. Don't know my sure. friend Trace.
1: All right. Did you ever have slang growing up, Mom, that you would call someone like, oh, you're looking like cute today, or you looking fine today? Like, what would you guys say?
2: Killer. Yeah,
1: what?
2: I think so.
1: Killer?
2: Like, you're looking killer today.
3: Okay.
2: You're looking dope.
1: You didn't say dope.
3: You were saying dope?
2: I think we said
1: that's
2: dope.
1: God, no, that's
3: you were
1: more
3: saying,
1: 90s.
3: Use dope in a sentence, like with your friends. You're not with us, you're with your friends. You're going to say dope, go.
2: That's so dope, that
3: you've
2: outfit.
3: Never used it. Based off that, you've never,
1: never
3: used
1: not once.
3: Dope.
2: You know, slang in my ear. I'm trying to think. Let me moment. I don't think so.
3: Okay.
2: I don't think so.
1: Like, I know this wasn't your era, but in my head, you were in high school and you guys were walking around being like, hey, you cool cat.
3: Yeah, yeah.
2: No, it wasn't cool.
3: Were you saying stuff like, gee, willikers?
1: Golly!
3: Yeah.
2: No. Probably more like...
1: Older?
3: Huzzah!
2: Yeah, we would make noises.
3: You would make noises?
2: Yeah, okay. I remember in our friend group, we would say, eep, op, ork, uh-uh.
3: Oh, that song.
2: Yeah.
3: That's a song. Yeah.
2: That's a song.
3: Yeah. Uh-huh.
2: It was from the Jetsons.
3: Yes. Yep. Yeah.
1: You guys just thought that was cool?
2: Yeah, we did. We were like, eep, op, ork, ah.
1: Be honest. Were you part of the cool kids in high school?
2: I was medium.
1: What do you mean medium?
2: Okay. I was medium
1: Not quite
2: cool.
1: Like a steak?
2: Yeah.
1: I mean medium.
2: I was medium cool. Like
3: so you
2: I could
3: loser,
2: hang out with all
3: but,
2: groups. And,
3: yeah.
2: and it's like I excelled in certain groups.
3: Okay.
2: And then other groups, I was just like medium. I did run into somebody, this is interesting, a long time ago that said, all I remember about you was you had glossy lip gloss on all the time.
1: Did you?
2: I don't remember
1: lip
2: gloss.
1: Did they call you gloss?
2: No, okay. They probably did in their group. Right. I don't know.
1: All right. Nice. Bread is apparently what French people have
2: Thank
1: been calling
2: you,
1: each other.
2: Thank you, my little croissants.
1: No. Absolutely not.
3: Okay.
1: People that think they are cute. Hey, you're bread.
3: Yeah.
1: I don't believe this.
3: Mon pan.
1: XYZ with Eric Zachary. Mom's hot take. It's all brought to you by T-Mobile. It's better over here. Find out more at T-Mobile.com/magenta status.